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Nah.

I can see my life and how I wanna be. 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Every day a little more, there's a life worth living for. Every day a little more, there's a life worth living for. Way up in the trees, I feel a breeze. 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High up on the mountaintop, I had myself a special talk. 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

0: want to check that out. And right now, why don't you check out Computer with Malicious Malware. Okay, FJC.
1: Hello there.
2: Hi.
1: How are you?
2: Great, you.
1: I'm okay.
2: That's good.
1: Are you good?
2: Yes, I am good. I just said I was.
1: No, you didn't. I said I was.
2: So you are a robot?
1: No, my name is Cliverbert.
2: Yes, you are a robot and your name is Cliverbert.
1: I am a robot.
3: Can we resolve the past? Lurking jaws, joints of time, the base?
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0: Excuse me, sound a little strange, but I've...
1: 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I've never heard of anybody who plays me.
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1: Yes, I can understand that. No offense.

From my 25th birthday, I welcome the opportunity to speak to all the peoples of the British Commonwealth Empire, wherever they live, whatever race

Thank you.

Thank you.

0: 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Efforts have been made to pull them from this recording, but some may remain.
1: My name's Jack Diamond, filling in the time until 2 o'clock today. 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

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Efforts have been made to pull them from this recording, but some may remain. 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
1: 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Time-sensitive material will very likely not be correct. 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

is a mighty call.